0: Iya, X7.9 Pro 2 FM, teman terbaik kamu, teman Pro 2, welcome back again on Sore Ceria Special English for today. And yeah, just like usual, teman Pro 2, I'm Safa, welcome to you. And for today, Kakak Slamet will accompany me. How are you today, Kakak Slamet? Are you fine?
1: Alhamdulillah, I'm fine. Thank you, Safa.
0: Yeah. It's been a while, yeah, that you don't join our podcast in Sore Ceria Special English.
1: Right.
0: Okay, so for today, who do you bring? Who is the guest star for today?
1: I will introduce first is his name is Daniel from South Sudan. Yeah, Daniel. Can you talk a bit about yourself?
0: Yeah, introduce yourself, Daniel.
1: To our announcer.
2: All right, thank you. I'm by name Daniel Madit Ateni from South Sudan. I'm a student in Polonema. I'm studying engineering.
0: Oh, you're studying engineering.
2: So simply you can call me Daniel.
0: Okay.
2: That is the simplest name.
0: Daniel. So today, teman Pro 2, we have a guest star, Daniel from South Sudan, and right now studying electrical engineering on Politeknik Negeri Malang. Okay. So what semester are you right now?
2: Right now I'm in semester 6.
0: Oh, on the 6th semester.
2: Yeah, I'm about to start for examination. Maybe next week I will be having the last week after the exam.
0: Okay. Then
2: next week will be the last week for me to attend the lectures, and then the coming weeks after next week I will have the examination, and then that will be the closer of the semester 6.
1: Okay.
2: Right.
0: Okay, so you're gonna have a examination.
2: Actually, people call it the final test.
1: Oh, final test! Yeah. Wow.
2: So
1: I think before that, you will be prepared something before the test.
2: Yeah, actually, I have to revise. I have to understand my material and a lot of things actually before I go for examination.
1: Wow.
2: So people here in Indonesia, they call it final test.
0: Yeah.
1: But preparation.
2: Yeah. No, the preparation is the same, but because when I was in high school, we were given only 1 week for preparation, and that week there's no lecture or there's no teaching.
1: Okay.
2: So you have to prepare in that week. And then,
0: then
2: the following weeks you go for examination.
1: Okay.
2: Or the final test.
1: Wow.
0: So it's just different, yeah, in Politeknik Negeri Malang, yeah. So one week before the test, you still have a lecture or something like that.
2: Yeah, you still have the lectures. So
0: even
2: the Friday.
0: Yeah.
1: Yeah.
2: Because the Polonema has their schedules. So from the beginning of the semester, they schedule the lectures, and in their schedule the semester has to last for 17 weeks. So the lectures will start from week 1 until week 8, and then you start for mid-test.
0: Okay.
2: And then from week 9 until week 16, then in week 17 you start for final test.
0: That's
2: the schedule.
0: Wow. That's so strict, yeah. Teman Pro 2 talking about examination and kind of it, yeah. Okay, so Daniel, maybe you can speak a little bit closer again to the microphone, and I want to know about your preparation for your test. What do you prepare for this week? Have you studied your subject or something like that?
2: Well, actually, I was informed today mornings that I should come here for the talk show about the teamwork.
0: Yeah, for sure.
2: So actually, I know this is the topic of the today, the teamwork.
1: Right.
2: In a simple term, I can say that working together as a group. So that is what we are discussing today.
0: For sure. Okay.
2: And I hope you guys are familiar with it, because I'm here to come and discuss it. As a guest.
0: Talking about teamwork, how about in South Sudan? Is there any special differentiate in your culture and Indonesian when you have a group for study or something like that?
2: Oh yeah, actually I will talk technically in educational field, like in school. In school you have to have a group discussion, and that group discussion is either formed by the teacher or the lecturer,
1: mm-hmm.
2: or you the students form mm-hmm. by yourself,
0: mm-hmm.
2: and for a certain purpose of a of a project, because you want to discuss something
1: mm-hmm.
2: that is beneficial to you
1: mm-hmm.
2: to the certain people,
1: mm-hmm.
2: Then you form your groups,
0: mm-hmm.
2: and when you form the groups, each and everyone has to come mm-hmm. with the idea.
0: Yeah.
1: Yeah.
2: Because it is a teamwork.
1: Mm-hmm.
2: When you come with your idea and then I come with my idea, and the friend come with the idea, and then mm-hmm. we combine them,
0: mm-hmm.
2: It will bring the good outcome.
0: Yeah.
1: Mm, yeah.
2: Because it is a collective contribution
0: mm-hmm.
2: Mm-hmm. from different people.
1: Yeah, yeah.
2: So that one yielded the good fruit mm-hmm. from the people.
1: Yeah.
2: And that is called a teamwork.
1: Teamwork. Yeah.
2: Because you have come together
0: mm-hmm.
2: and you contribute
1: mm-hmm.
2: and bring out the
1: mm-hmm.
2: result.
1: Yeah, yeah.
2: So the result of a one person has to be different with the result of two people.
0: Mm-hmm. Yeah, yeah, for sure.
2: Because two people thinking on one thing
0: mm-hmm.
2: will bring out a very good answer.
0: Yeah.
1: Answer, okay.
2: Mm-hmm. Compared to one person thinking about one thing.
0: Mm-hmm.
2: Because for me now, if I think that this is good and three of you think that mm-hmm. This is good,
1: mm-hmm.
2: Your thing will be the one to be considered.
1: Okay.
2: Because it is said by the three people. But
1: okay.
2: If it is me,
1: uh-huh.
2: if it is one person, it cannot be considered, because I have to need the support. Someone has to support my idea.
0: Yeah, for sure. Mm-hmm.
1: Okay.
2: And if mm-hmm. if my idea is not supported by anyone,
0: mm-hmm.
1: yeah.
2: then that is false. That is not right.
1: Okay.
0: Yeah.
2: Yes. So that is a teamwork.
1: Yeah.
0: That's a teamwork. Okay. Yeah. So in your idea, what do you think about the successful teamwork? What is it?
2: The successful teamwork mm-hmm. is a team that is comprised by the people who understand themselves
1: mm-hmm.
2: and they have the structure mm-hmm. to follow.
1: Yeah.
2: And they have to be strategically
1: mm-hmm.
2: making the point
1: mm-hmm.
2: of purpose. What are mm-hmm. they doing?
1: Mm-hmm.
2: Because
1: okay.
2: when you know what you are doing,
1: mm-hmm.
2: you will come out with it with a good thing,
1: mm-hmm.
2: With a good result,
1: mm-hmm.
2: because you have understood what you are doing actually.
1: Mm-hmm.
2: So
1: okay.
2: the successful teamwork is when you have understand yourself.
0: Mm-hmm.
1: Mm-hmm.
2: And when you understand yourself,
1: mm-hmm.
2: you are doing the good thing.
1: Mm-hmm.
2: Then you come with someone who is also confident about himself.
0: Yeah.
1: Yeah.
2: And then if you combine together, if you mind together,
1: mm-hmm.
2: you will bring out the
1: mm-hmm.
2: the good thing together. So and that thing has to be approved. You will bring your idea, and mm-hmm. the idea has to be approved by the others.
0: Person. Yeah.
1: yeah.
2: If that idea is satisfying everyone,
0: mm-hmm.
2: and then it has to be taken forward.
1: Mm-hmm.
2: So I can think that a successful teamwork is a team whereby everyone is confident okay. about himself.
0: Mm-hmm. Okay, it's not about the himself, herself, and
2: yes.
0: for all the contribution for the people in the teamwork it is. Yeah?
2: Yes, yes.
0: Okay, so I want to know about in South Sudan. Actually, in Indonesia, mm-hmm. sometimes when we have a teamwork, there are two or maybe one person that he or she didn't do anything at all.
1: One or two person is dominate, yeah.
0: Or maybe one or two just dominate and to boss you or something like that. Is mm-hmm. there any other like that in South Sudan?
2: That thing can happen
0: mm-hmm.
2: When one person is not is clueless about what you are doing.
1: Yeah, yeah,
2: yeah. Because for me now,
0: mm-hmm.
2: if I don't know what I'm doing, there's no way for me to contribute a point.
1: Yeah, okay.
0: So that's right. Okay.
2: I have to understand first the.
0: Mm-hmm.
2: Uh-huh. The point that I'm trying to prove.
0: Mm-hmm. Yep, yep.
2: So, mm-hmm. if I just go to the groups, and I did not get anything that I mm-hmm. I supposed to contribute,
0: mm-hmm, mm-hmm.
2: I can say that is a lack of orientation.
1: Yeah.
0: yeah,
2: because you did not orient yourself before going to the team.
1: Mm,
2: so,
1: okay.
2: For like if we are four in the team, and one person is not contributing,
0: mm-hmm.
2: I will definitely know that person
1: mm-hmm.
2: is clueless about what we are doing.
1: Okay.
2: That's
1: yeah,
2: it.
1: Yeah.
2: Okay, so, okay. So I can't say it like that.
1: Okay.
0: Okay. Yeah. So what if have you ever with clueless a person in a team before?
2: Clueless
0: Daniel?
2: Person.
0: Yeah, the clueless
2: yeah,
0: person.
2: Actually, it is confidential, but I will just talk about it because mostly in the campus, the lecturer asks you to form a group.
0: Yeah.
2: Four people.
1: Mm-hmm. Yeah, that's right.
2: And then the topic will be given to you.
0: Yeah.
2: And then mostly, three or two people will know that topic perfectly.
0: Yes.
2: And one person is clueless about it.
1: Yeah. Well,
2: so.
1: Right.
2: Seeing it is a group work, and you don't want to betray the person.
1: Yeah. Okay.
2: The people who have understood the topics.
1: Okay. Yeah.
2: Will do it.
1: Yeah. Okay.
0: Yeah.
2: And then later on, that topic has to be presented.
0: Yes.
2: To the lecturer.
0: Yep.
2: Then you have to first orient that clueless person.
1: Yeah.
2: To understand his part.
0: Yeah.
2: Of course.
0: Yeah.
2: You will distribute the part. The presentation.
1: Okay.
2: Yeah. You take your part, and then the other person will take the part.
1: Yeah. Okay.
2: And that clueless person has to be given a simplest part.
0: Yeah. Oh my God. That's so sad.
2: So that he or she could go and explain according to the way we explain.
1: Okay. yeah.
2: Such that it is not detected by the lecturer that this person has not contributed to the project.
1: Yeah.
2: So it is a campus work, and it normally happen in the campus, but that thing has no problem when you guys understood yourself in the team.
0: Yep.
2: Then you have to help each other because you are learning from the lecturer. And in the class there are two learners in the class. There is a quick learner and there's a slow learner.
1: Yeah.
2: So a quick learner has to teach the slow learner.
1: Yeah,
0: the slow learner.
2: Because the lecturer will not repeat the lecture again.
1: Yeah. Okay.
2: So the slow learner will benefit from the quick learner. So that's why when the lecturer is forming the group, the lecturer has to identify who are the most intelligent student among the students.
1: Yeah? Okay. Yeah.
2: So those intelligent students has to be distributed to the groups.
1: Okay.
2: Not in one group.
0: Each
2: student in one group.
1: Oh, okay. Like that.
2: So that where it is coming for like the group, there's this kind of competition in the group. So you have to compete with the other group.
1: The other group, yeah.
2: So when you are competing with the other group, and all of you are known that you are not like brilliant or intelligent, and then you will look yourself that this group will not contribute anything. the group will not even say anything.
1: Yeah. Okay.
2: So it has to be, made equally.
0: Yeah.
2: Such that when during the presentation, the presentation has to go effectively, and because it is a way of learning also when you are presenting your work. The lecturer is learning from you, and the student also they're learning from you. So the lecturer has to put every student that is known that is brilliant or intelligent in one group and the other one
1: another. Okay.
2: Like that. So that they bring out the good project together.
0: But
2: if you combine the clueless people together,
0: it's a chaos. Yeah, I think.
2: Yeah, that one will not. That one will not proceed.
1: Okay.
2: It will not proceed because you have combined them, and they are clueless. They don't pay attention in the class. And they only defend on those people who pay attention.
1: Okay.
2: Class. So those people are the one teaching them and the one making the project to them. And they are the one doing a lot of things. If it is exercise, which is very hard, they just kept quiet, and then the person let you finish your work. And then after you finish your work, they come and say, "Hey, my friend, let me copy your work." So it is
1: interesting.
2: It is when you are because every classmate.
1: Yeah.
2: In every class, there are there are those people that you cannot find a class where everyone is intelligent.
0: Yeah.
2: There are those people in the class, and those people they are learning from the other from fellow students.
1: Yeah.
2: So it is not a crime.
1: Mm-hmm.
2: But learning is from you and to me and the other person.
1: The other person, yeah, okay.
0: All right. That's really nice, yeah. So the lecturer should know who is the diligent one, the fast learner, mm-hmm. a slow learner, and just divide it equally so mm-hmm. that the subject will be learned by all of them, teman pro dua.
2: Yes,
0: yeah.
2: It's just like really nice
0: teamwork, I think. Yeah, if you just divide it equally. Yeah, and don't forget, if you are a solo learner, teman pro dua, don't forget to just ask for help for your friends. It's okay to ask anything mm-hmm. if you don't know. It's better than clueless and nothing to do, teman pro dua, mm-hmm. in a teamwork. Mm-hmm.
2: Yes.
0: Okay,
2: yeah.
0: Talking about teamwork, yeah, Daniel, have you ever experienced working with people maybe from different background or culture? Maybe mm-hmm. right now in Polynema, you have a teamwork with Indonesian or maybe the other...
1: With Japanese, maybe with different cultures.
0: Yes.
2: Yeah. Actually,
1: yeah.
2: Since I come here, I only know Indonesian,
1: mm-hmm.
2: but I don't know the categories, how Indonesian is being categorized.
0: Yeah.
2: So, but I know Japanese.
1: Yeah.
2: Because there is West Java and East Java.
1: Yeah.
2: So
1: mm-hmm.
2: Java. Mm-hmm. And also I know this part, how do you call this one? Bafor.
1: Bafor, what is it?
2: Bafor is, there are people who are...
1: Uh-huh.
2: The Indonesian,
0: mm-hmm.
2: but
1: yeah.
2: they have their part. Batak.
0: No, different.
1: Not.
2: Okay. Maybe you don't know. Bapau people.
1: Bapau people.
2: Yeah.
0: I don't really know.
1: The skin is more white.
2: Like that. Their skin is a little bit white. Maybe a little bit black, like that.
1: Oh, okay.
2: They're not like
1: Papua
2: you.
1: Papua might be.
2: They're not like you.
0: Mm-hmm.
1: Yes. The words. Curly hair?
2: Yeah.
1: Oh, okay. Yes. From Papua.
2: Yeah, Papua. Yeah.
1: Papua.
0: Yeah. All right. That's it. Yeah. Okay.
2: Right. So, for me, I work with different people in a team
0: mm-hmm.
2: in my campus.
1: Mm-hmm.
2: Yeah, I can say it. A lot of projects and a lot of assignments
0: mm-hmm.
2: we did as a team,
1: mm-hmm.
2: and those people are having their different culture, different identity.
1: Mm-hmm.
2: And working in the team
0: mm-hmm.
2: does not require the identity or the culture
1: mm-hmm.
2: because it is a school project.
1: Yeah.
0: Yeah.
1: Yeah.
2: Unless you are working for the community,
0: mm-hmm.
2: that's where it can require the identity or the culture.
1: Mm-hmm.
2: But I work with the people with different cultures, different identities. And a different religion also.
0: Mm-hmm. Wow! Mm-hmm. All right.
2: So,
0: mm-hmm.
2: so most of them are from Muslims,
0: mm-hmm.
2: and I'm from Christian.
0: Mm-hmm.
2: So when we are working as a team, there's no kind of discussion about the religion.
0: Yep.
2: Because mm-hmm. that thing can bring the discrimination. Because if we talk about it, it cannot make good thing about us. So we just work as a team and,
0: mm-hmm.
2: and we know the thing that brought us together
1: mm-hmm.
2: and we discuss and we make our mm-hmm. our project successful.
1: Mm-hmm, mm-hmm.
2: So and simply I work with different people,
1: mm-hmm,
2: different
1: mm-hmm.
2: cultures and different identity.
1: Mm, wow.
0: Okay, that's really nice, yeah, teman mm-hmm. Perdua. So Daniel has also experienced, yeah, working with the other culture, and it's really fun, yeah, working with the other culture with the other background.
2: Yes.
0: It's just really fun. Okay, so teman Perdua, and for sure don't go anywhere.

0: Ya, X7.9 Pro 2 FM, teman terbaik kamu, teman Pro 2, we still here in Suriachria Special English with Daniel from South Sudan ya, teman Pro 2, and also he is right now studying electrical engineering at Polinema, teman Pro 2 ya. Alright, so talking about teamwork ya, Daniel, I'm also curious, what do you think about the most challenging part when you have a teamwork in every project you have?
1: Well, as I said before, in every team, there must be a clueless person among you. So that thing result as a challenge because not all of you are contributing to the work.
0: Yep. Mm-hmm.
1: So if two of you are contributing and one person is not contributing, that is already a challenge.
2: Yeah.
1: Because it would have been better when all of you are contributing it. For example, if the work is given a timeline of one day, and two people are only contributing to that, it will make a due time.
2: Yeah.
1: But when all of you are contributing to it, each and everyone has to bring the idea, then it will finish on time.
0: Okay.
1: So when one person is not contributing, that is already a challenge.
0: Yeah.
1: Another challenge is a communication. So in every team there must be effective communication.
0: Yes.
1: So when, like for example here in Indonesia, there are some challenges that I face when I work with people.
2: Yeah.
1: Like for example the language barrier.
0: Yes.
1: Is one of them. So when I am in a group with the people who cannot speak English, that thing affect me.
2: Okay.
1: By the time I came here, because in semester one, semester two, most of my classmates were not able to speak English.
0: Okay.
1: So
2: wow.
1: And if I'm in a group with them, it make me feel harder to understand, to contribute and to communicate with them.
2: Okay.
1: Because they communicate in their language.
0: Yes.
1: Later on they will tell me what they have. They chat to me and then they translate and they send me.
0: So that
1: I understand what was the discussion.
2: Oh, okay.
0: Oh my God.
1: And I know it was the topic that were given to us by the lecturer.
0: Yeah.
1: So but for us to come together and contribute effectively, it was hard. Likely now most of them learn English, and they learn.
0: Thanks, God.
1: And they learn from me.
2: Okay.
0: Oh,
1: because
0: wow!
1: Every time they come closer to me, and then we talk, and then we discuss things. Most people learn from us with the international students. So and that thing now, it is making communication effectively, because even if the work is given now, we have to contribute, all of us. And also I'm learning my little Bahasa, my little Indonesian
0: Bahasa
1: language.
0: Indonesia?
1: Okay. Yes.
0: Mm-hmm.
1: Okay. So if they just say the small word like like how are you, I have to understand that.
0: Yeah.
2: Oh, okay.
1: So it is a process for us, from Indonesian people.
2: Yeah.
1: It is a process for them to learn English.
2: Yeah.
1: And for me also, it's a process to learn Indonesian language.
0: Mm-hmm.
2: Oh, okay.
1: So, and that thing is also, is making a communication now easier.
0: Yep.
1: So, and by then, it was so difficult to me, because it was so challenging, because I don't get what they communicate.
0: Yes, I see.
1: Easy.
0: Mm-hmm.
1: So, it is one of the challenging. When all people who are in the team they don't speak the same language.
0: Yeah.
1: It is challenging. So it is better for you to speak one language, then the team will move effectively. But when some are not speaking the same language, that thing will affect and will make a challenge for you. So it is a challenge.
0: Yeah.
1: Communication. Language barrier.
0: Yes.
1: It is a factor in the team. So that is when you are forming the team, like when you are working as a team, like here in this premises. You are working as a team now.
2: Yeah.
1: But all of you may know one language, all of you. And that thing is making the work effective.
0: Mm-hmm.
1: Because most of you understand each other easily. So that is an example of the teamwork, and the challenges of the teamwork is when the language is not a common to everyone.
0: All right, yeah. That's it. The one produce. Yeah. So yeah, talking about the working together with team also. Yeah, I do believe that in that one team there is a leader in it.
1: Yes.
0: So
1: there must be a leader.
0: There must be a leader. So yes. In your opinion, yeah, what is the best leader? What the category of the best leaders
2: in a group? Yeah,
0: group.
1: The best leader is a person who is inclusive.
2: Yeah,
1: someone who consider everyone.
2: Okay.
0: Yep.
1: And he has to communicate with each and everyone.
2: Yeah.
1: And he has to spearhead the point that is bringing you together. So that is a quality of a good leader in a team.
2: Yeah.
1: A good leader has to have a good communication to communicate with the members, and also it has to be someone who is honest. And you have to be truthful to them. So when you have those qualities, the members will trust you and they will work with you effectively.
0: All right. There's some categories, yeah, teman produa, that really good to be a leader. That's it. Okay.
2: Yeah.
0: So, talking about in the group, the team group, talking about it. And I do believe there are some of people that really a little bit lazy to do something or something. It's not only the clueless, but lazy to do nothing or something like that. So, what have you ever motivated them, or what do you do to motivate them to just take a part of the discussion?
1: Yeah, you are right. Actually, they are lazy people, and that is nature. That is a nature.
0: There's a nature. So, yes,
1: we can't avoid that. And that come normally when you are in your room, maybe when you are in your comfortable zone. You must feel lazy in a comfortable zone. So when you are working as a team, and you need to motivate that one lazy person among you. You should not work online like there is what people do, and you have to work as a team online. You sit in your room and the other one in his room and the other one in our room, and you work as a team. It'll make a lazy person to delay the work, not to work quickly. But for you to motivate him, you have to say it. We are going in cafe.
2: Oh, cafe.
0: Oh, okay.
1: You have to go and do that work in a cafe. Say that it will come.
2: Yeah.
1: To cafe.
2: Yeah.
1: And you have to say it. You this is your work.
0: All right.
1: Now you have to do it here, and then we are finishing it here.
0: So
1: person will do it, but if you distribute the work and you send the part that is that belong to him in his room, it will feel lazy and think this might not be serious. It will delay. And later on, you will be captured by the time. For you to finish the work quickly, you must find a place. All of you has to come there and work as a team.
2: Okay.
1: So you will motivate the lazy person.
0: Teman produ, the effective way, that you can try. Ask him to some places that everyone should come, and then this is your work or something
2: bareng,
0: like that.
2: Take coffee together, and then we work together.
0: That's it. Okay, so talking about the place that together discuss that project, what is your favorite place to have a team group? In library, cafe, or something like that?
1: All of them, they are good. They are good places.
0: Wow!
1: Because if you are in campus, you see maybe a library is a good place. Then all of you have to go to the library. mm-hmm. and when it is not time for school,
2: mm-hmm. yeah.
1: all of you are outside,
2: mm-hmm.
1: and there is a work that is supposed to be done,
2: mm-hmm. yeah.
1: before the other day.
2: Okay,
1: you have to meet in the cafe.
2: Yeah, okay, yep. yeah. nice. That's idea.
0: Yeah. Okay, yeah, that's yeah. it. And maybe Kakak Selamat, do you have any other question also talking about the teamwork? Yeah, together, it's just really nice.
2: Yeah, okay.
0: Moment.
2: Besides of the school, yeah. If you maybe in a kampung, for example,
1: yep.
2: if you do that kind of football team,
0: mm-hmm.
2: what team that you would like to build, for example, to make easier to get the teamwork? Will you choose person or you was it's just only pick one and be our yeah. group for the football.
0: Randomly,
2: football
0: yeah.
2: team, randomly.
0: Yeah. Randomly picking a person.
1: Yeah, actually I have a mm. team. Uh-huh. I like footballs, actually.
0: Mm-hmm. Oh, you like football.
1: And I normally play
2: mm-hmm.
1: during weekend.
2: Yeah.
0: Mm-hmm.
1: So that thing can happen
2: yeah.
1: because the team has to be divided into two.
0: Yeah.
1: When you're training, when it is time for training.
2: Yeah.
1: So the captain of the team
0: mm-hmm.
1: Will divide the team.
2: Mm-hmm.
1: First of all, there's no person who's known is a belong to that team.
2: Okay. Mm-hmm.
1: But
2: yeah.
1: The captain will just say so and so from that team.
2: Yeah.
1: This
0: yeah.
1: person from that team.
2: Mm-hmm.
1: And then you play as a team.
2: Yeah.
1: So when you are selecting the players by yourself, like me, like mm-hmm. for me, if I'm selecting the players,
2: yeah.
0: mm-hmm.
1: And then I will say, okay, because the team has to be equal
2: mm-hmm.
1: when it is a one team
2: mm-hmm.
1: and you are training every day.
2: Yeah.
1: So it has to be equal.
2: Mm-hmm.
1: When you are a striker
0: mm-hmm.
1: in the team and there are three strikers in the
2: yeah.
1: same team.
0: Mm-hmm.
1: So you divide, maybe you take two strikers and one striker on the other side,
2: mm-hmm.
1: and in also in the midfielders of the team.
2: Mm-hmm.
1: Maybe
2: mm-hmm.
1: we have four midfielders. You say two the other side, two this side,
2: mm-hmm.
1: and also that all the side,
2: yeah,
1: the portion of the team.
2: Mm-hmm.
1: You have to. There's no team whereby one person
2: mm-hmm.
1: can play one person.
0: Yeah,
2: mm-hmm.
1: and no replacement.
2: Yeah,
1: there must be a replacement.
0: Mm-hmm. Yep.
1: So when the other person mm-hmm. is tired, the other person has to be substituting.
0: Mm-hmm.
2: Mm-hmm.
1: So it is a collective work
2: mm-hmm.
1: of the people
2: mm-hmm.
1: that bring a name of a team.
2: Mm-hmm.
1: So it cannot be called a team when
2: yeah.
1: it's for one person.
2: Mm-hmm.
1: There has to be called a team when it is for four, five and above.
2: Mm-hmm.
1: Like
2: mm-hmm.
1: that.
2: Mm-hmm.
1: So I suggest that selecting a player.
0: Mm-hmm.
2: Selecting a player.
1: Mm-hmm. When you are in the same team,
2: yeah.
1: a player has no right to select, but a captain, the leader of the team,
2: yeah. okay.
1: has to distribute the team equally.
0: Okay.
2: Mm-hmm. Mm-hmm.
1: So if you are 11 in
2: yeah.
1: a team,
0: mm-hmm.
1: one person may not play or may act as a referee.
0: Yeah.
1: Okay. And the
0: yeah.
1: five,
0: yep.
1: yeah, mm-hmm. and the 10 will be divided into two.
2: Okay.
1: Mm-hmm. Five like that.
2: Yeah.
0: Mm-hmm.
1: So that will, the five will make the team.
2: Yeah.
1: And the five will make the team.
2: Yeah.
1: And they play against each other.
2: Okay.
0: Wow. Okay, that's yeah. it. Yeah, back again to just being equal. Yeah.
2: Yeah.
1: Yes.
0: Okay. So, besides studying at Polytechnic Negeri Malang, you joined the football team? Yeah.
1: Yes, actually, we are very many in Polytechnic.
2: Okay.
1: And during the leisure time,
0: mm-hmm.
1: we only have footballs.
0: Oh, only football.
2: Oh, okay.
1: We don't have another activity.
0: Okay.
2: Yeah.
1: Because in Indonesia, yeah, there are so many activities, but we the African maybe
0: mm-hmm.
1: who are here.
2: Uh-huh.
1: We are only familiar with the football.
0: Okay. I see.
2: Yeah.
1: You only
2: mm-hmm.
1: we support sport a lot.
2: Yeah.
1: So that is the only time that we get when we are playing, we come together
0: mm-hmm.
1: because during school time
2: yeah
1: we don't meet regularly.
0: We only meet
1: when we are in the team.
2: On the team,
0: that's
2: yeah.
0: really nice.
2: Wow.
0: Okay, so how many how many times do you play in a week?
1: Maybe two.
0: Oh,
2: two
0: twice.
2: In a week. Yeah,
1: yeah.
2: Every what day?
1: Every week, like Saturday and Sunday.
2: Oh,
0: Saturday
2: and Sunday.
0: Every weekend.
1: Yeah, every weekend.
2: Morning until evening.
1: we can start playing during evening hours, maybe at 3 until 7.
0: Wow. Wow.
1: Yeah, we can train like.
2: So that's mean have many of many club yeah in.
1: We have a clubs. We have a
2: how clubs. Many? How many club?
1: Only one club. We have a club, but we used to play against the Indonesian team.
2: Oh, okay. Is there any competition?
1: Yeah, yeah, like a competition. We go and play the friendly match and another activities we normally do with the Indonesian team. Because we have a team. We don't call it. We don't call it Polinema team.
0: Mm-hmm.
1: But we name the team.
2: Yeah.
1: Based on our identity.
0: Wow. What is it?
1: The team is called Sunisia.
2: Sunisia
1: FC.
2: They're the Sudan?
1: Yeah. South Sudan football team.
0: Oh wow. Football.
1: Like we say it Sunisia.
2: Yeah.
1: We say it South Sudan in Indonesia.
2: Oh.
1: South Sudanese in Indonesia football team. So
2: okay. You also make a jersey also?
1: The jersey is there. We have a full package of the
2: team. Oh wow.
0: Yeah.
1: So the team is not lacking anything.
0: Yeah. That's really nice.
1: We have jersey, we have logo, everything. So
2: wow, complete.
1: We have a Instagram account.
2: Yeah.
1: Instagram pages. So we got the team that we want to play with in the Instagram.
2: Wow.
0: Wow. Yeah. And how many people in your team in Sunisia?
1: There are so many. Maybe
0: there are so many.
1: Around 27, 25, 26.
0: Wow. There. All right. Yeah. I see. Yeah. There are so many.
1: A lot. Many people from South Sudan.
2: Yeah.
0: Yeah.
1: And some people from other part of the of Africa.
0: Yeah.
1: So we come together and we form a team.
2: Mm-hmm.
1: First of all, initially it came as an idea. Among us as South Sudanese. Who are studying Polinema.
2: Yeah.
1: Yeah, because we are a little bit 10 and above.
2: Yeah.
1: Then we said we should form a team.
0: Yeah, for sure.
1: Yeah, for us just to play as brothers. Yeah.
2: Yeah. Yeah, yeah, right.
1: And then we agree and we form a team.
2: Uh-huh.
1: And then an idea came that the team has to wear a name.
2: Oh, okay.
1: So we should give a name to a team so that when we are needed by other team to play with, they should call the team by a name.
0: So we
1: that's where a name Sunisia came. So we name a team as Sunisia.
2: Yeah.
1: So most team here in Malangyan know Sunisia FC.
2: Sunisia FC. Yeah.
1: Yeah.
2: Wow.
1: And we are our field is Polinema Field.
0: Yeah.
1: Yeah, we normally play there.
2: Wow.
0: Oh, that's really nice. Teman Perdua,
2: yeah?
0: Okay, and I think, unfortunately, our time is running up. Yeah, thank you for sure, for Daniel, for coming here and tell us about everything about our topic is together working in a teamwork, yeah?
2: Yeah, teamwork.
0: And also, you also tell us about your activity in football, Sunisia FC. Yeah.
1: Yeah.
0: Okay. So maybe do you have any other words maybe for your friends who just stationed in 87.9 or maybe about our topic about working up together? Do you have any other statement?
1: So for me, I can just say that when you are working as a team, you need to be cooperative and you need to be disciplined. You also need to have respect.
0: Yeah.
1: To each other.
2: It's other.
1: So
2: right.
1: That one can promote a good team.
2: Yeah.
1: Because without disciplines, respects, and that thing can erase the good value of the team.
2: Yeah, that's right.
1: So when you're working as a team, the first thing that you do, because when you're among the people, the first thing you do, you have to be a disciplined person.
0: Yes.
1: And you have to respect yourself first before you respect other person.
2: That's right.
1: And when you are respecting yourself, other person will respect you.
0: Okay.
1: Because
0: okay.
1: of this. Because of how he see you.
2: Right.
0: That's it. Okay. That's really nice closing statement, Teman Perdua from Daniel. Thank you once again for coming here. Send my greets to your friends on Sunisia FC.
1: Thank you. It's my pleasure.
0: Thank you also for Kakak Selamat ya, for coming me for today. See you again next time, Kakak Selamat ya. And first, you don't go anywhere, teman Produa, because after this, Dila and also Safa will accompany you until 7 p.m. See you again next time in Sore Ceria Special English.